0: in history. In 1897, on September 10th, it was the very first drunk driving offense. 25-year-old London taxi driver George Smith was arrested and convicted on the same day. He drove his cab into a building after having a few beers. He pleaded guilty and was fined 25 shillings. The very first drunk driving arrest on this date in 1897. That's your reminder to keep it safe this weekend. Have a designated driver. Maybe download that Uber app finally and get to where you're headed safe so you don't end up like George Smith in 1897. I'm Captain Adam. It is 2026 and you're on board the Sunset Cruise.
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1: The show Entourage exploded the careers of Jeremy Piven and Adrian Grenier. And those two just reunited for a gambling ad that echoed their Entourage dynamic. And the Entourage creator, Doug Ellen, saw the ad and it made him want to throw up, he said. He called it trash and theft. It was just embarrassing that they took something he created and made something this tacky, an ad for a gambling site. Jeremy Piven and Adrian Grenier could not be reached for comment. They were at the bank cashing their checks. All right, stay with us. More to come on the Sunset Cruise.
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5: I'm meteorologist Leo Hirschbrunner with your hometown forecast. Hot conditions build back into the region today with a pop-up shower thunderstorm. Tonight, partly cloudy and calm, your overnight low in the low 70s. Friday, partly cloudy, a few more showers and thunderstorms, your high 92. And Saturday, clouds going to be hanging tough with another round of showers and thunderstorms, your high 89 degrees. Listen every hour for your hometown forecast. From WDBJ7, I'm meteorologist Leo Hirschbrunner.
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1: This is a Fox News Alert. I'm Tom Graham. The second and final night of the Republican midterm convention in Texas as the party looks to motivate supporters ahead of the midterms. House Speaker Mike Johnson accusing Democrats of being too extreme.
2: Right now, they have opened the doors for the Democrat Socialists of America in their big tent, they say.
1: Vice President J.D. Vance will speak later, followed by President Trump. Democrats, meantime, hoping to retake Congress this November. The Justice Department is accusing UC Berkeley Law School of illegally discriminating against Asian and white students, favoring black applicants. The college pushing back.
3: The law school's dean responded, saying Berkeley scrupulously complies with both federal law and California law, which ban the use of race in public college admissions since 1997.
1: Fox's Jill Nato. 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

0: You might have remembered Billy Joel had some health problems, got him off stage. He was having some brain issues. He did have the brain surgery. Doctors compared his concerts to giving himself a concussion every night. That's how fragile his brain was and how, you know, how hard he performed on stage. Joel had a normal condition called hydrocephalus. It's just pressure on the brain. Surgery was a success. He said his symptoms have improved and he promises he'll be not going anywhere. So we send our best to the piano man and hope you get back on that piano bench soon. My name is Captain Adam. Stay with me. More of the Sunset Cruise coming your way.
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0: Saturday Night Live is set for its return for its 52nd season this fall. The sketch show has named its first hosts and musical guests for the new season. They include Jalen Brunson, the basketball player from the New York Knicks, the world champion Knicks. Dakota Johnson, Shane Gillis will be in there, and Indy Navarrete. The premiere will be this month on September 26th. That is a Saturday night. My name is Captain Adam, live from your radio studio. It's the Sunset Cruise.
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3: I'm meteorologist Leo Hirschbrunner with your hometown forecast. Hot conditions build back into the region today with a pop-up shower thunderstorm. Tonight, partly cloudy and calm, your overnight low in the low 70s. Friday, partly cloudy, a few more showers and thunderstorms, your high 92. And Saturday, clouds are going to be hanging tough with another round of showers and thunderstorms, your high 89 degrees. Listen every hour for your hometown forecast. From WDBJ 7, I'm meteorologist Leo Hirschbrunner.
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3: This is a Fox News alert. I'm Tom Graham. The second and final night of the Republican midterm convention in Texas as the party looks to motivate supporters ahead of the midterms. House Speaker Mike Johnson accusing Democrats of being too extreme.
4: Right now, they have opened the doors for the Democrats, Socialists of America in their big tent, they say.
3: Vice President J.D. Vance will speak later, followed by President Trump. Democrats, meantime, hoping to retake Congress this November. The Justice Department is accusing UC Berkeley Law School of illegally discriminating against Asian and white students, favoring black applicants. The college pushing back.
5: The law school's dean responded, saying Berkeley scrupulously complies with both federal law and California law, which ban the use of race in public college admissions since 1997.
3: Fox's Jill Nato. 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
2: Practical Magic 2 is finally in theaters, and the reviews are in. Critics praise the performance of the franchise anchor stars Nicole Kidman and Sandra Bullock, but the critics were not that impressed with the movie overall. It's been 28 years since the original, which came out in 1998. This long-awaited sequel is in theaters now, Practical Magic 2, starring Nicole Kidman and Sandra Bullock. My name is Captain Adam. Stay with me for more of the Sunset Cruise.
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1: 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And Steely Dan, Christopher Cross, Michael McDonald is just the tip of the cruise ship. 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

0: 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Nirvana will receive the 2026 MTV Video Music Award Video Vanguard Award. The band received five VMAs before frontman Kurt Cobain's death in 1994. It's unclear if any of the surviving band members will perform. Let's hope so, with Chris Novoselic and Dave Grohl on hand. The 2026 MTV Video Music Awards air on September 27th. My name is Captain Adam. Stay with me for more of the Sunset Cruise.
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3: I'm meteorologist Leo Hirschbrunner with your hometown forecast. Hot conditions build back into the region today with a pop-up shower thunderstorm. Tonight, partly cloudy and calm, your overnight low in the low 70s. Friday, partly cloudy, a few more showers and thunderstorms, your high 92. And Saturday, clouds going to be hanging tough with another round of showers and thunderstorms, your high 89 degrees. Listen every hour for your hometown forecast. From WDBJ 7, I'm meteorologist Leo Hirschbrunner.
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3: This is a Fox News Alert. I'm Tom Rigotti. It's night two of the Republican midterm convention in Dallas. One of the speakers, Health and Human Services Secretary Robert F. Kennedy Jr. He talked about how he was a lifelong Democrat until 2 years ago when the party pulled out all the stops to remove him from presidential primary ballots and then coronated then-Vice President Kamala Harris after former President Joe Biden ended his reelection bid.
4: No voter ever cast a primary ballot for Kamala Harris. No elected delegate was ever consulted. The party of no kings simply anointed a queen.
3: He later endorsed President Trump and is now spearheading his Make America Healthy Again initiative. Vice President J.D. Vance and the president are speaking tonight. This has been a Fox News Alert. I'm Tom Rigotti.

0: right, ladies and gentlemen, about a week and a half to go until summer 2026 is in the books, and we're going to try to keep your summer going right here every weeknight on the Sunset Cruise. My name is Captain Adam from Yacht Rock Radio, and can't thank you enough for joining me on your weeknights. Don't forget, I host Yacht Rock Radio every weekend right here, and I'm starting the weekend right now, Thursday night. Probably going to mail it in tomorrow, so this is my three-day weekend beginning now. Welcome aboard. 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
1: 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It's called I Once Knew a Guy Named Charlie, and that book is now available. 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
4: I'm meteorologist Leo Hirschbrunner with your hometown forecast. Hot conditions build back into the region today with a pop-up shower thunderstorm. Tonight, partly cloudy and calm. Your overnight low in the low 70s. Friday, partly cloudy. A few more showers and thunderstorms. Your high 92. And Saturday, clouds going to be hanging tough with another round of showers and thunderstorms. Your high 89 degrees. Listen every hour for your hometown forecast. From WDBJ 7, I'm meteorologist Leo Hirschbrunner.
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3: This is a Fox News Alert. I'm Ted Lindner. It's night two of the Republicans' midterm convention in Dallas. It'll be wrapping up after the president delivers the keynote address. Vice President J.D. Vance speaking a little bit earlier.
4: The contrast in this election, ladies and gentlemen, it's not about this or that policy. It's about the party of common sense beating the party of the crazies. Let's send these lunatics packing and govern our country for the future.
3: The midterm elections now less than 2 months away. Lindsay Clancy's lawyer asking a Massachusetts judge to spare her a second trial for killing her children following a mistrial due to a hung jury.
5: Defense attorney Kevin Reddington asking the judge to acquit Lindsay Clancy of first-degree murder charges to prevent a second trial, arguing prosecutors don't have enough evidence and no rational jury could find beyond a reasonable doubt that she had no mental disease or defect.
3: Fox's Kristen Goodwin. 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
3: Fox News, I'm Ted Linder. Night two of the Republican midterm convention in Dallas, wrapping up with President Trump delivering the keynote address once again and doubling down on his promise to issue a Trump dividend.
4: Our country has never done better. We're taking in trillions, trillions of dollars. There's never been any country, not even close, that's come anywhere near. So it's we win $5,000 for every adult. We love our adults. It's about time we take care of our adults.
3: Senate Minority Leader Chuck Schumer accusing the president of trying to bribe Americans for their votes. And a Florida man convicted in one of a series of suspected killings that became known as the Hog Trail Murders in the 90s has been put to death. 72-year-old Daniel Owen Conahan Jr., the state's 15th person executed this year. 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
3: Fox News, I'm Ted Lindner. Today marks the 25th anniversary of the terrorist attacks in America.
4: Remembrance, reflection, and renewed warnings about the threats that still face our country. New York City's Mayor Zoran Mamdani, meantime, attended a memorial mass at St. Patrick's Cathedral in New York Wednesday night as controversy continues over his participation in this year's 9/11 observances.
3: Vice President J.D. Vance will be representing the White House at Ground Zero and will join all the former living presidents in New York City. President Trump will be at the Pentagon. Republicans wrapping up the party's first midterm convention in Dallas, Texas, Thursday night.
5: No empty seats. The fake news. They searched the arena. There are thousands of people outside. They searched the arena for a seat. That's why last night I said, please don't get up and go to the bathroom.
3: The midterm election's now less than 2 months away. 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
4: Fox News, I'm Sue Guzman. President Trump addressing the conflict in Iran on Thursday. He says Tehran is stringing the fighting along, trying to impact the midterm elections. He tells Fox's Laura Ingraham that the Strait of Hormuz is under U.S. purview.
5: You know, we control the Strait. They don't control the Strait. They control nothing. They have 300% inflation. They're not paying their military. They're not paying their law enforcement.
4: Global oil prices briefly topped the $108 a barrel mark on Thursday. Lindsay Clancy's lawyer asking a Massachusetts judge to spare her a second trial for killing her children.
6: Defense attorney Kevin Reddington asking the judge to acquit Lindsay Clancy of first-degree murder charges to prevent a second trial, arguing prosecutors don't have enough evidence and no rational jury could find beyond a reasonable doubt that she had no mental disease or defect.
4: Fox's Kristen Goodwin. 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
2: Fox News, I'm Ted Lindner. Today marks 25 years since the terrorist attacks on New York City, Washington, D.C., and Shanksville, PA. Fox's Kevin Cork.
3: Remembrance, reflection, and renewed warnings about the threats that still face our country. New York City's Mayor Zoran Mamdani, meantime, attended a memorial mass at St. Patrick's Cathedral in New York Wednesday night as controversy continues over his participation in this year's 9/11 observances.
2: Vice President J.D. Vance will also be in New York City at Ground Zero and will join the former living presidents. President Trump will pay his respects at the Pentagon. Lindsey Clancy's lawyer asking a Massachusetts judge to spare her a second trial for killing her children.
4: Defense attorney Kevin Reddington asking the judge to acquit Lindsey Clancy of first-degree murder charges to prevent a second trial, arguing prosecutors don't have enough evidence and no rational jury could find beyond a reasonable doubt that she had no mental disease or defect.
2: Fox's Kristen Goodwin. 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
5: 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The Halifax County Board of Supervisors voted Tuesday night to use a metal detector for meetings after discussion on the topic. Halifax County Administrator Ron Braid explained to the board that this had come up before, but no action was taken. There would also be no additional cost to the board, as they already had the detectors from when the meeting room was used as a courtroom. They would just need to be installed. Braid said that this was about ensuring safety during the Board of Supervisors meetings. More than 60 years of service to the Halifax Volunteer Fire Department were recognized Wednesday evening when Halifax Town Council honored Douglas W. Powell for his long-standing commitment to public safety and the community. Powell, a lifelong Halifax County resident and former member of Town Council, was presented with a resolution commending his service during the Council's regularly scheduled work session. The recognition followed remarks from Powell about his six decades with Halifax Volunteer Fire Department Station No. 2 and the dramatic changes he has witnessed in emergency response during that time. Two of the biggest names in late model stock car division racing face one final race, one final night, competing against each other in a star-studded field to decide the 2026 South Boston Speedway Championship. The Hitachi Energy late model stock car division champion will be determined in the 100-lap Hitachi Energy late model stock car division race that headlines the season's final points event, the Halifax County Farm Bureau Championship night, on Saturday night. There's more news in the print edition and online at yourgv.com. I'm Evan Sneed, and you're up to date on the home of the 80s, 90s, and more. 95.3 HLF.
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10: We're off to a warm start this morning with temperatures in the upper 60s and low 70s. Mostly cloudy skies today with temperatures reaching the mid to upper 80s by the afternoon. A cold front is pushing through our hometowns, and this will bring the chance of showers and storms, especially into the afternoon. Rain chances continue into Saturday with cooler temperatures in the low 80s before dry conditions settle in Sunday. From WDBJ7, I'm First Alert Meteorologist Caroline Matheson.

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1: HLF, the home of the 80s, 90s, and more. TGIF, sunny and hot today, 93 with a 30% chance of a shower, a thunderstorm, 40% chance of showers tonight, otherwise mostly cloudy, a low of 67. Cloudy again tomorrow, 60% chance of a showers, high around 87, and on Sunday, sunny and hot with a high of 91, but there is a slight chance of a shower, a thunderstorm Sunday afternoon. 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

0: 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The home opener for Blue Comet football is tonight. They're 0-2, but they'll square off against 2-0 Brookville. 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

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We're the station with favorites of the 80s, 90s, and more. 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

0: 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Hard to believe it's been 25 years. Welcome to September 11th, 2026. Tears for Fears. 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
1: 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More than 60 years of service to the Halifax Volunteer Fire Department were recognized Wednesday evening when Halifax Town Council honored Douglas W. Powell for his long-standing commitment to public safety and the community. Powell, a lifelong Halifax County resident and former member of Town Council, was presented with a resolution commending his service during the Council's regularly scheduled work session. The recognition followed remarks from Powell about his 6 decades with Halifax Volunteer Fire Department Station No. 2 and the dramatic changes he has witnessed in emergency response during that time. The Halifax County Board of Supervisors voted Tuesday night to use a metal detector for meetings after discussion on the topic. Halifax County Administrator Ron Braid explained to the board that this had come up before, but no action was taken. There would also be no additional cost to the board, as they already had the detectors from when the meeting room was used as a courtroom. They would just need to be installed. Braid said that this was about ensuring safety during the Board of Supervisors meetings. Two of the biggest names in late model stock car division racing face one final race, one final night, competing against each other in a star-studded field to decide the 2026 South Boston Speedway Championship. The Hitachi Energy Late Model Stock Car Division champion will be determined in the 100-lap Hitachi Energy Late Model Stock Car Division race that headlines the season's final points event, the Halifax County Farm Bureau Championship Night, on Saturday night. There's more news in the print edition and online at yourgv.com. I'm Evan Sneed, and you're up to date on the home of the 80s, 90s, and more. 95.3 HLF.
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4: We're off to a warm start this morning with temperatures in the upper 60s and low 70s. Mostly cloudy skies today with temperatures reaching the mid to upper 80s by the afternoon. A cold front is pushing through our hometowns, and this will bring the chance of showers and storms, especially into the afternoon. Rain chances continue into Saturday with cooler temperatures in the low 80s before dry conditions settle in Sunday. From WDBJ 7, I'm First Alert Meteorologist Caroline Matheny.
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0: 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Good Friday morning. Nick Long with you on this 11th of September on the station with favorites of the 80s, 90s, and more. Sunny and hot today, 93 the high. 30% chance of showers today, 40% chance tonight with a low of 67. Cloudy, a 60% chance of showers, 87 the high on Saturday. Sunny and hot, 91 on Sunday with just a slight chance of a shower or thunderstorm. Brian Adams is just around the corner on 95.3 HLF.
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3: Fox News, I'm Sue Guzman. Remembrance ceremony set to take place today on this, the 25th anniversary of the September 11th terrorist attacks.
4: On September 11th, 2001, 19 hijackers associated with the terror group Al-Qaeda began a series of attacks on targets in the U.S., the deadliest terror attacks on American soil in the country's history. Almost 3,000 lives were taken that day.
3: Fox's Tanya J. Powers. President Trump addressing the conflict in Iran Thursday. He says Tehran is stringing this fighting along, trying to impact the midterms. Tells Fox's Laura Ingraham the Strait of Hormuz is under U.S. purview.
5: You know, we control the Strait. They don't control the Strait. They control nothing. They have 300% inflation. They're not paying their military. They're not paying their law enforcement.
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6: 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More than 60 years of service to the Halifax Volunteer Fire Department were recognized Wednesday evening when Halifax Town Council honored Douglas W. Powell for his long-standing commitment to public safety and the community. Powell, a lifelong Halifax County resident and former member of Town Council, was presented with a resolution commending his service during the Council's regularly scheduled work session. The recognition followed remarks from Powell about his six decades with Halifax Volunteer Fire Department Station No. 2 and the dramatic changes he has witnessed in emergency response during that time. The Halifax County Board of Supervisors voted Tuesday night to use a metal detector for meetings after discussion on the topic. Halifax County Administrator Ron Braid explained to the board that this had come up before, but no action was taken. There would also be no additional cost to the board, as they already had the detectors from when the meeting room was used as a courtroom. They would just need to be installed. Braid said that this was about ensuring safety during the Board of Supervisors meetings. Two of the biggest names in late model stock car division racing face one final race, one final night, competing against each other in a star-studded field to decide the 2026 South Boston Speedway Championship. The Hitachi Energy Late Model Stock Car Division champion will be determined in the 100-lap Hitachi Energy Late Model Stock Car Division race that headlines the season's final points event, the Halifax County Farm Bureau Championship Night, on Saturday night. There's more news in the print edition and online at yourgv.com. I'm Evan Sneed, and you're up to date on the home of the 80s, 90s, and more. 95.3 HLF.
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10: We're off to a warm start this morning with temperatures in the upper 60s and low 70s. Mostly cloudy skies today with temperatures reaching the mid to upper 80s by the afternoon. A cold front is pushing through our hometowns, and this will bring the chance of showers and storms, especially into the afternoon. Rain chances continue into Saturday with cooler temperatures in the low 80s before dry conditions settle in Sunday. From WDBJ7, I'm First Alert Meteorologist Caroline Matheny.

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0: 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Sunny and hot today, 93 the high with a slight chance of a shower or a thunderstorm. 40% chance of showers tonight, otherwise cloudy with a low of 67. Mostly cloudy tomorrow, a high of 87. And on Sunday, lots of sunshine, a high of 91. Michael Jackson's Just Can't Stop Loving You is up next on 95.3 HLF.
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0: 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Welcome to Friday, the 11th of September. It's First Responders Night for the home opener tonight at Halifax County High School as the Blue Comets square off against the Brookville Bees. All first responders will be admitted free. Starship follows Shania Twain after the Gazette Virginia News and the WDBJ 7 forecast. 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
1: 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The Halifax County Board of Supervisors voted Tuesday night to use a metal detector for meetings after discussion on the topic. Halifax County Administrator Ron Braid explained to the board that this had come up before, but no action was taken. There would also be no additional cost to the board, as they already had the detectors from when the meeting room was used as a courtroom. They would just need to be installed. Braid said that this was about ensuring safety during the Board of Supervisors meetings. More than 60 years of service to the Halifax Volunteer Fire Department were recognized Wednesday evening when Halifax Town Council honored Douglas W. Powell for his long-standing commitment to public safety and the community. Powell, a lifelong Halifax County resident and former member of Town Council, was presented with a resolution commending his service during the Council's regularly scheduled work session. The recognition followed remarks from Powell about his six decades with Halifax Volunteer Fire Department Station No. 2 and the dramatic changes he has witnessed in emergency response during that time. Two of the biggest names in late model stock car division racing face one final race, one final night, competing against each other in a star-studded field to decide the 2026 South Boston Speedway Championship. The Hitachi Energy late model stock car division champion will be determined in the 100-lap Hitachi Energy late model stock car division race that headlines the season's final points event, the Halifax County Farm Bureau Championship night, on Saturday night. There's more news in the print edition and online at yourgv.com. I'm Evan Sneed, and you're up to date on the home of the 80s, 90s, and more. 95.3 HLF.
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3: We're off to a warm start this morning with temperatures in the upper 60s and low 70s. Mostly cloudy skies today with temperatures reaching the mid to upper 80s by the afternoon. A cold front is pushing through our hometowns, and this will bring the chance of showers and storms, especially into the afternoon. Rain chances continue into Saturday with cooler temperatures in the low 80s before dry conditions settle in Sunday. From WDBJ 7, I'm First Alert Meteorologist Caroline Matheny. 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

0: 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Nick Long with you on this Friday morning. It's going to be a hot one. Today's high, 93, with a 30% chance of a shower. Tonight, mostly cloudy, a low of 67. There's a 40% chance of a shower, a thunderstorm. A 60% chance of showers on Sunday with a high of 87. 91, the high on Sunday with lots of sunshine, but still a 20% chance of a late-day shower or a thunderstorm. Coming up, Phil Collins, next on 95.3 HLF.
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2: Fox News, I'm CJ Papa. 25 years since the 9/11 terror attacks.
3: 19 hijackers associated with the terror group Al-Qaeda began a series of attacks on targets in the U.S., the deadliest terror attacks on American soil in the country's history. Almost 3,000 lives were taken that day at the World Trade Center towers in New York City, the Pentagon in Washington, D.C., and near Shanksville, Pennsylvania.
2: Fox's Tanya J. Powers. The husband of Terry Strada died in the North Tower of the World Trade Center. Earlier, she told Fox and Friends First,
4: "It's actually getting harder as I get older and all of the things that he's missed. When I wake up and I think what's happened in the last 25 years, he has two grandchildren he never met."
2: President Trump will be at the Pentagon. Vice President J.D. Vance will head to Ground Zero in Lower Manhattan. Last night in Dallas, the president and vice president drumming up support for the party in November at the midterm convention. 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
5: 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More than 60 years of service to the Halifax Volunteer Fire Department were recognized Wednesday evening when Halifax Town Council honored Douglas W. Powell for his long-standing commitment to public safety and the community. Powell, a lifelong Halifax County resident and former member of Town Council, was presented with a resolution commending his service during the Council's regularly scheduled work session. The recognition followed remarks from Powell about his 6 decades with Halifax Volunteer Fire Department Station No. 2 and the dramatic changes he has witnessed in emergency response during that time. The Halifax County Board of Supervisors voted Tuesday night to use a metal detector for meetings after discussion on the topic. Halifax County Administrator Ron Braid explained to the board that this had come up before, but no action was taken. There would also be no additional cost to the board, as they already had the detectors from when the meeting room was used as a courtroom. They would just need to be installed. Braid said that this was about ensuring safety during the Board of Supervisors meetings. Two of the biggest names in late model stock car division racing face one final race, one final night, competing against each other in a star-studded field to decide the 2026 South Boston Speedway Championship. The Hitachi Energy late model stock car division champion will be determined in the 100-lap Hitachi Energy late model stock car division race that headlines the season's final points event, the Halifax County Farm Bureau Championship night, on Saturday night. There's more news in the print edition and online at yourgv.com. I'm Evan Sneed, and you're up to date on the home of the 80s, 90s, and more. 95.3 HLF.
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11: We're off to a warm start this morning with temperatures in the upper 60s and low 70s. Mostly cloudy skies today with temperatures reaching the mid to upper 80s by the afternoon. A cold front is pushing through our hometowns, and this will bring the chance of showers and storms, especially into the afternoon. Rain chances continue into Saturday with cooler temperatures in the low 80s before dry conditions settle in Sunday. From WDBJ 7, I'm First Alert Meteorologist Caroline Matheny.
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13: 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I'm Thad Decker. Stay tuned for this morning's obituaries on your number one station for the 80s, 90s, and more. 95.3 HLF. Natalie Yonner Yancey of Pensacola, Florida, and formerly of South Boston, passed away on Saturday, September 5th, at the age of 88. A funeral service for Natalie Yonner Yancey will be held at 11 a.m. today at Glenwood United Methodist Church. Burial will follow in the church cemetery. The family will receive friends after the service in the fellowship hall of the church. Brooks Lyon Funeral and Cremation Services, 115 Main Street, South Boston, is honored to be serving the family of Natalie Yonner Yancey. Charlie Ernest Tate of South Boston passed away on September 8th at the age of 81. A graveside service for Charlie Ernest Tate will be held tomorrow at 11 a.m. at Arbor Baptist Church. The family will receive friends immediately following the service in the church fellowship hall and other times at his home. Online condolences may be directed to www.powellfuneralinc.com or by visiting their Facebook page. Arrangements for Charlie Ernest Tate have been entrusted to Powell Funeral Home, 1603 Wilborn Avenue, South Boston. That's the obituaries this Friday morning. Please join us again this afternoon following the news at 5 p.m. and tomorrow morning at about this same time for the obituaries on your home for all your favorites from the 80s, 90s, and more. 95.3 HLF.

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1: 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Going to be a hot one, 93, the expected high with a slight chance of a shower or thunderstorm this afternoon. A little bit better chance tonight with a low of around 67. Mostly cloudy on Saturday, a 60% chance of showers, highs around 87. Then sunny and hot again on Sunday, 91, the high with a 20% chance of a shower. And we've got Tony Braxton next, right here on 95.3 HLF.
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2: 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More than 60 years of service to the Halifax Volunteer Fire Department were recognized Wednesday evening when Halifax Town Council honored Douglas W. Powell for his long-standing commitment to public safety and the community. Powell, a lifelong Halifax County resident and former member of Town Council, was presented with a resolution commending his service during the Council's regularly scheduled work session. The recognition followed remarks from Powell about his six decades with Halifax Volunteer Fire Department Station No. 2 and the dramatic changes he has witnessed in emergency response during that time. The Halifax County Board of Supervisors voted Tuesday night to use a metal detector for meetings after discussion on the topic. Halifax County Administrator Ron Braid explained to the board that this had come up before, but no action was taken. There would also be no additional cost to the board, as they already had the detectors from when the meeting room was used as a courtroom. They would just need to be installed. Braid said that this was about ensuring safety during the Board of Supervisors meetings. Two of the biggest names in late model stock car division racing face one final race, one final night, competing against each other in a star-studded field to decide the 2026 South Boston Speedway Championship. The Hitachi Energy late model stock car division champion will be determined in the 100-lap Hitachi Energy late model stock car division race that headlines the season's final points event, the Halifax County Farm Bureau Championship night, on Saturday night. There's more news in the print edition and online at yourgv.com. I'm Evan Sneed, and you're up to date on the home of the 80s, 90s, and more. 95.3 HLF.
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6: We're off to a warm start this morning with temperatures in the upper 60s and low 70s. Mostly cloudy skies today with temperatures reaching the mid to upper 80s by the afternoon. A cold front is pushing through our hometowns, and this will bring the chance of showers and storms, especially into the afternoon. Rain chances continue into Saturday with cooler temperatures in the low 80s before dry conditions settle in Sunday. From WDBJ 7, I'm First Alert Meteorologist Caroline Matheny.
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1: 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It's going to be a hot one today. 93, the expected afternoon high, with a 30% chance of showers, a 40% chance of showers tonight. Otherwise, mostly cloudy, a low of 67. Mostly cloudy again on Saturday, a 60% chance of showers, high of 87. Then lots of sunshine on Sunday with a high of 91. 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

0: 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Nick Long with you on this Friday, the 11th of September. 911 plus 25. Adele set fire to the rain and Michael Jackson's Smooth Criminal. 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
1: 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Nick Long with you on this Friday morning. 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
3: Fox News, I'm Gianna Gelosi. Vice President J.D. Vance delivered the keynote address last night to wrap up the two-day RNC midterm convention. Fox's Madeline Rivera.
4: He touched on cultural and economic flashpoints throughout his speech, framing himself as a fighter for family values. Vance received a warm reception, raising more talk that he is President Trump's heir apparent. The vice president took it in, though he says he's focused first on November.
3: Today, Vance will be in New York for the 9/11 ceremony at Ground Zero. President Trump will be the only living president not in attendance. Instead, he's going to a ceremony at the Pentagon.
5: At 9:37 a.m., the plane flew into the western face of the Pentagon. The 59 on board, aside from the hijackers, were killed. And 125 inside the Pentagon were killed, including children and teachers who were visiting on a school trip.
3: Fox's Jessica Rosenthal. 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
5: We're off to a warm start this morning with temperatures in the upper 60s and low 70s. Mostly cloudy skies today with temperatures reaching the mid to upper 80s by the afternoon. A cold front is pushing through our hometowns, and this will bring the chance of showers and storms, especially into the afternoon. Rain chances continue into Saturday with cooler temperatures in the low 80s before dry conditions settle in Sunday. From WDBJ 7, I'm First Alert Meteorologist Caroline Matheny.

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2: Fox News, I'm CJ Pop. An emotional day across our nation, remembering the thousands murdered in the 9/11 terror attacks and those who have perished since.
3: This milestone of 25 years resonates especially because of the passage of time. Today, Vice President J.D. Vance will be here as long as with the four former living presidents and their wives, the officials and family members. Today, a new moment of silence has been added, a seventh, that to mark all those who have died from 9/11 related illnesses.
2: Fox's Eric Shawn at Ground Zero, sunrise at the Pentagon. The unfurling of an American flag down the building's western side, honoring the 184 people killed there. President Trump will attend that ceremony that begins shortly. 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

0: This message is currently reaching hundreds of thousands of ears across Southern Virginia and Northern North Carolina. 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
4: We're off to a warm start this morning with temperatures in the upper 60s and low 70s. Mostly cloudy skies today with temperatures reaching the mid to upper 80s by the afternoon. A cold front is pushing through our hometowns, and this will bring the chance of showers and storms, especially into the afternoon. Rain chances continue into Saturday with cooler temperatures in the low 80s before dry conditions settle in Sunday. From WDBJ7, I'm First Alert Meteorologist Caroline Matheny.

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5: Today, Vice President J.D. Vance will be here as long as with the four former living presidents and their wives, the officials and family members. There will be the four moments of silence.
3: That is Fox's Eric Shawn earlier this morning. The GOP wrapped up its midterm convention in Dallas Thursday, the president and VP addressing that crowd.
6: The vice president made no mention of the $5,000 checks that President Trump teased if Republicans keep their majorities in Congress, but the president brought it up again. The Committee for a Responsible Federal Budget says the president's plan would amount to $1.2 trillion, adding that tariff revenues would not be enough to offset the cost.
3: Fox's Madeline Rivera. 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
4: We're off to a warm start this morning with temperatures in the upper 60s and low 70s. Mostly cloudy skies today with temperatures reaching the mid to upper 80s by the afternoon. A cold front is pushing through our hometowns, and this will bring the chance of showers and storms, especially into the afternoon. Rain chances continue into Saturday with cooler temperatures in the low 80s before dry conditions settle in Sunday. From WDBJ 7, I'm First Alert Meteorologist Caroline Matheny.

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1: Fox News, I'm Angelo Bavaro. From bells tolling in New York City to President Trump addressing the nation at the Pentagon, America remembers 9/11.
2: 25 times we have gathered at this hallowed place and at Ground Zero in New York and a lonely field near Shanksville, Pennsylvania.
1: The attacks left nearly 3,000 people dead that day. Inflation rose largely as expected in August.
3: The consumer price index rose 0.4%, up 3.4% for the year, holding steady from July. Core CPI, excluding food and energy, rose 0.3%, slightly higher than forecast.
1: Fox's Ginny Cassola. AAA's national average for diesel hit a record $6.05 per gallon. 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
4: 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The Halifax County Board of Supervisors voted Tuesday night to use a metal detector for meetings after discussion on the topic. Halifax County Administrator Ron Braid explained to the board that this had come up before, but no action was taken. There would also be no additional cost to the board, as they already had the detectors from when the meeting room was used as a courtroom. They would just need to be installed. Braid said that this was about ensuring safety during the Board of Supervisors meetings. More than 60 years of service to the Halifax Volunteer Fire Department were recognized Wednesday evening when Halifax Town Council honored Douglas W. Powell for his long-standing commitment to public safety and the community. Powell, a lifelong Halifax County resident and former member of Town Council, was presented with a resolution commending his service during the Council's regularly scheduled work session. The recognition followed remarks from Powell about his six decades with Halifax Volunteer Fire Department Station No. 2 and the dramatic changes he has witnessed in emergency response during that time. Two of the biggest names in late model stock car division racing face one final race, one final night, competing against each other in a star-studded field to decide the 2026 South Boston Speedway Championship. The Hitachi Energy Late Model Stock Car Division champion will be determined in the 100-lap Hitachi Energy Late Model Stock Car Division race that headlines the season's final points event, the Halifax County Farm Bureau Championship night, on Saturday night. There's more news in the print edition and online at yourgv.com. I'm Evan Sneed, and you're up to date on the home of the 80s, 90s, and more. 95.3 HLF.
5: We're off to a warm start this morning with temperatures in the upper 60s and low 70s. Mostly cloudy skies today with temperatures reaching the mid to upper 80s by the afternoon. A cold front is pushing through our hometowns, and this will bring the chance of showers and storms, especially into the afternoon. Rain chances continue into Saturday with cooler temperatures in the low 80s before dry conditions settle in Sunday. From WDBJ7, I'm First Alert Meteorologist Caroline Matheny.

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7: We're off to a warm start this morning with temperatures in the upper 60s and low 70s. Mostly cloudy skies today with temperatures reaching the mid to upper 80s by the afternoon. A cold front is pushing through our hometowns, and this will bring the chance of showers and storms, especially into the afternoon. Rain chances continue into Saturday with cooler temperatures in the low 80s before dry conditions settle in Sunday. From WDBJ7, I'm First Alert Meteorologist Caroline Matheny.

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6: We're off to a warm start this morning with temperatures in the upper 60s and low 70s. Mostly cloudy skies today with temperatures reaching the mid to upper 80s by the afternoon. A cold front is pushing through our hometowns, and this will bring the chance of showers and storms, especially into the afternoon. Rain chances continue into Saturday with cooler temperatures in the low 80s before dry conditions settle in Sunday. From WDBJ7, I'm First Alert Meteorologist Caroline McKee.

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4: We're off to a warm start this morning with temperatures in the upper 60s and low 70s. Mostly cloudy skies today with temperatures reaching the mid to upper 80s by the afternoon. A cold front is pushing through our hometowns, and this will bring the chance of showers and storms, especially into the afternoon. Rain chances continue into Saturday with cooler temperatures in the low 80s before dry conditions settle in Sunday. From WDBJ7, I'm First Alert Meteorologist Caroline Matheson.

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2: Fox News, I'm John Saucier. President Trump and other members of the administration gathering the Pentagon to honor lives lost in the September 11th terrorist attacks 25 years ago today. President Trump said the future generations will remember the legacy of 9/11.
3: When future generations come here in 25, 100 or 250 years from now, they will stand in a nation that is free and unyielding in the face of evil.
2: Similar ceremonies taking place at Ground Zero in New York City and the Flight 93 Memorial in Shanksville, Pennsylvania. Michigan Democratic Senate candidate Abdul El Sayed, in a video posted on X, called for Americans to pay tribute to the victims of the attacks by building a better nation.
4: We honor today the memories of those who were lost by doing what her attackers and detractors could never do, by building. We build an America that is bigger.
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4: I'm meteorologist Leo Husbrunner with your hometown forecast. More clouds build into the region today with scattered showers and storms. Some storms could be strong. Tonight, a few more showers and storms continue as we remain mostly cloudy, low 70. Saturday, clouds hang tough with another round of showers and storms, your high 88. And Sunday, more sunshine with a leftover thunderstorm, your high 90 degrees. Listen every hour for your hometown forecast. From WDBJ 7, I'm meteorologist Leo Husbrunner.

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3: Fox News, I'm John Saucier. President Trump and other members of the administration gathering the Pentagon to honor lives lost in the September 11th terrorist attacks 25 years ago today. President Trump said the future generations will remember the legacy of 9/11.
4: When future generations come here in 25, 100 or 250 years from now, they will stand in a nation that is free and unyielding in the face of evil.
3: Similar ceremonies taking place at Ground Zero in New York City and the Flight 93 Memorial in Shanksville, Pennsylvania. Michigan Democratic Senate candidate Abdul El Sayed, in a video posted on X, called for Americans to pay tribute to the victims of the attacks by building a better nation.
5: We honor today the memories of those who were lost by doing what her attackers and detractors could never do, by building. We build an America that is bigger.
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6: 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More than 60 years of service to the Halifax Volunteer Fire Department were recognized Wednesday evening when Halifax Town Council honored Douglas W. Powell for his long-standing commitment to public safety and the community. Powell, a lifelong Halifax County resident and former member of Town Council, was presented with a resolution commending his service during the Council's regularly scheduled work session. The recognition followed remarks from Powell about his 6 decades with Halifax Volunteer Fire Department Station No. 2 and the dramatic changes he has witnessed in emergency response during that time. The Halifax County Board of Supervisors voted Tuesday night to use a metal detector for meetings after discussion on the topic. Halifax County Administrator Ron Braid explained to the board that this had come up before, but no action was taken. There would also be no additional cost to the board, as they already had the detectors from when the meeting room was used as a courtroom. They would just need to be installed. Braid said that this was about ensuring safety during the Board of Supervisors meetings. Two of the biggest names in late model stock car division racing face one final race, one final night, competing against each other in a star-studded field to decide the 2026 South Boston Speedway Championship. The Hitachi Energy late model stock car division champion will be determined in the 100-lap Hitachi Energy late model stock car division race that headlines the season's final points event, the Halifax County Farm Bureau Championship night, on Saturday night. There's more news in the print edition and online at yourgv.com. I'm Evan Sneed, and you're up to date on the home of the 80s, 90s, and more. 95.3 HLF.
7: I'm meteorologist Leo Hirschbrunner with your hometown forecast. More clouds build into the region today with scattered showers and storms. Some storms could be strong. Tonight, a few more showers and storms continue as we remain mostly cloudy, low 70. Saturday, clouds hang tough with another round of showers and storms, your high 88. And Sunday, more sunshine with a leftover thunderstorm, your high 90 degrees. Listen every hour for your hometown forecast. From WDBJ7, I'm meteorologist Leo Hirschbrunner.

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5: I'm meteorologist Leo Hirschbrunner with your hometown forecast. More clouds build into the region today with scattered showers and storms. Some storms could be strong. Tonight, a few more showers and storms continue as we remain mostly cloudy, low 70. Saturday, clouds hang tough with another round of showers and storms, your high 88. And Sunday, more sunshine with a leftover thunderstorm, your high 90 degrees. Listen every hour for your hometown forecast. From WDBJ 7, I'm meteorologist Leo Hirschbrunner.

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3: Fox News, I'm Tom Graham. Now, reflecting today across the country on the 25th anniversary of the 9/11 terror attacks, Fox's Eric Shawn at Ground Zero in New York City.
4: The ceremony is now ended with the mournful sound of taps echoing here in the plaza of the 9/11 Memorial and Museum, and the reading of the names also has now been completed. That means that the site will be open to the public, people from all over the country and all over the world coming here to reflect on what happened a quarter of a century ago.
3: Ceremony is also held in Shanksville, Pennsylvania, and at the Pentagon. President Trump.
5: 2,977 beautiful souls were ripped from our world, and many more died in the weeks and years after.
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6: 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More than 60 years of service to the Halifax Volunteer Fire Department were recognized Wednesday evening when Halifax Town Council honored Douglas W. Powell for his long-standing commitment to public safety and the community. Powell, a lifelong Halifax County resident and former member of Town Council, was presented with a resolution commending his service during the Council's regularly scheduled work session. The recognition followed remarks from Powell about his six decades with Halifax Volunteer Fire Department Station No. 2 and the dramatic changes he has witnessed in emergency response during that time. The Halifax County Board of Supervisors voted Tuesday night to use a metal detector for meetings after discussion on the topic. Halifax County Administrator Ron Braid explained to the board that this had come up before, but no action was taken. There would also be no additional cost to the board, as they already had the detectors from when the meeting room was used as a courtroom. They would just need to be installed. Braid said that this was about ensuring safety during the Board of Supervisors meetings. Two of the biggest names in late model stock car division racing face one final race, one final night, competing against each other in a star-studded field to decide the 2026 South Boston Speedway Championship. The Hitachi Energy Late Model Stock Car Division champion will be determined in the 100-lap Hitachi Energy Late Model Stock Car Division race that headlines the season's final points event, the Halifax County Farm Bureau Championship Night, on Saturday night. There's more news in the print edition and online at yourgv.com. 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
7: I'm meteorologist Leo Husbrunner with your hometown forecast. More clouds build into the region today with scattered showers and storms. Some storms could be strong. Tonight, a few more showers and storms continue as we remain mostly cloudy, low 70. Saturday, clouds hang tough with another round of showers and storms, your high 88. And Sunday, more sunshine with a leftover thunderstorm, your high 90 degrees. Listen every hour for your hometown forecast. From WDBJ 7, I'm meteorologist Leo Husbrunner.
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9: 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We've made it through another week. I'm Thad Decker. 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There are no obituaries this Friday afternoon. 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
5: I'm meteorologist Leo Husbrunner with your hometown forecast. More clouds build into the region today with scattered showers and storms. Some storms could be strong. Tonight, a few more showers and storms continue as we remain mostly cloudy, low 70. Saturday, clouds hang tough with another round of showers and storms, your high 88. And Sunday, more sunshine with a leftover thunderstorm, your high 90 degrees. Listen every hour for your hometown forecast. From WDBJ 7, I'm meteorologist Leo Husbrunner.

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3: Fox News, I'm John Saucier. President Trump and members of his administration at the Pentagon in Arlington, Virginia, honoring the lives lost in the September 11th terror attacks 25 years ago today. The president is speaking about the perseverance of America following those attacks.
4: September 11th reminded us of the terrible power of hate. The 25 years since have shown us the even greater power of the American spirit to endure and prevail and to win.
3: Similar ceremony is happening today in New York City and also at the Flight 93 Memorial in Shanksville, Pennsylvania. Homeland Security Secretary Mark Wayne Mullen speaking about 9/11 outside DHS headquarters in Washington, D.C.
5: Our mission is to make sure it never happens again.
3: The Department of Homeland Security was established in 2002 in response to the September 11th terror attacks. 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
3: Fox News, I'm John Saucier. Americans gathering in Shanksville, Pennsylvania on the 25th anniversary of the 9/11 terrorist attacks at the Flight 93 Memorial Site, where 40 passengers helped take down four hijackers on a flight that was believed to be heading towards the nation's capital. Interior Secretary Doug Burgum.
4: The incredible courage of those that were on Flight 93, the selflessness that they took, the action when they could have been frozen with fear.
3: Heroes indeed. U.S. Attorney General Todd Blanche on Fox's America Reports to discuss the threat of terrorism in America today.
5: We always have to remain vigilant because there are there will always be terrorists that want to destroy our way of life, and so we have to do everything we can to stop it.
3: The Department of Justice announcing an Afghan permanent resident living in Texas was deported using the Alien Terrorist Removal Court. 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
1: All right, ladies and gentlemen, welcome to your weekend. I know you probably already started your weekend. I started mine yesterday. It's a three-day weekend every weekend for me. My name is Captain Adam. You're on board the Sunset Cruise. 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
1: September 11th, the 25th anniversary. And there are some other, I guess, happier things that have happened on this date in history. I want to touch on a few of those through the show tonight. Carol Burnett started her show on September 11th in 1967. The variety sketch comedy TV show premiered on CBS, starring Carol Burnett, Harvey Korman, Vicki Lawrence, and Lyle Wagner. Tim Conway was a frequent guest, later became a regular cast member. It won 25 Primetime Emmy Awards, spawned the spinoff Mama's Family, and the show wrapped up in 1978. Maybe the most famous tidbit about the Carol Burnett show is that Carol would famously end each show by tugging on her left ear, which was a secret message to her grandmother who raised her. So happy Carol Burnett Day to you. The show premiered today in 1967. My name is Captain Adam. Stay with me for more of the Sunset Cruise.
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3: Fox News, I'm John Saucier. Americans gathering in Shanksville, Pennsylvania on the 25th anniversary of the 9/11 terrorist attacks at the Flight 93 Memorial Site, where 40 passengers helped take down four hijackers on a flight that was believed to be heading towards the nation's capital. Interior Secretary Doug Burgum.
4: The incredible courage of those that were on Flight 93, the selflessness that they took, the action when they could have been frozen with fear.
3: Heroes indeed. U.S. Attorney General Todd Blanche on Fox's America Reports to discuss the threat of terrorism in America today.
5: We always have to remain vigilant because there are there will always be terrorists that want to destroy our way of life, and so we have to do everything we can to stop it.
3: The Department of Justice announcing an Afghan permanent resident living in Texas was deported using the Alien Terrorist Removal Court. America is listening to Fox News.
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